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You're listening to Coffee and Faith with me, Rachel Riva, right here on Rhema 99.7. Welcome to your weekly dose of encouragement. Whether you're raising a family, building a business, or chasing that God-sized dream, we all need a reminder that faith still works in our everyday moments. Because when faith meets your coffee cup, anything is possible. Good morning. 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
2: Thank you, Lord, for the small things like me and her on a porch swing. For some

0: keep track of all my sorrows. You have collected all my tears. You have recorded each one in your book. Psalm 56 verse 8.
1: 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Here for you with biblical truth every day.

0: I'll teach you how to sing a G that sounds like a C, and you'll look like you've eaten a chili pepper with Tabasco sauce on it. There are others who claim to be able to do this. Do not listen to them, because an improper squat can be painful and embarrassing. I take you to 1972 in Bonifay, Florida. The tenor for the Florida Boys, and I don't remember his name, but he lasted nearly the whole month of July. He improperly squatted on the stage and blew out his voice and ripped the entire backside of his trousers out. It's terribly embarrassing and a rear-ending real career ender. Now, this is very important for your longevity as a tenor, assuming you know what longevity means. You don't want to sing yourself down to a baritone. Baritones make considerably less money, unless you own the group, in which case you make no money. If you're listening at home and you'd like more information and learn how to squat your way to the top, feel free to contact me, Timothy Tidwell, the tenor tuner from Tatertown, Tennessee, formerly Tuberville. Thank you.
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0: Deborah was standing in church one morning when in her mind's eye she saw a vision of a large cross projected onto the crowd. Then she saw the Holy Spirit moving through the cross like dough pressed through a cookie cutter. I'm Tanya Harris of God Conversations. Deborah's vision shows how Jesus shapes our God conversations. Every word of the Holy Spirit comes through the template of the cross. As Jesus said before he left the earth, the Spirit speaks in a way that points to him, reminding us of what Jesus said and then speaking about things to come. This understanding shapes our God conversations 2,000 years later. 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In other words, we know it's God when it sounds like Jesus. 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

you ever feel sad or a sense of grief as you reach the end of a really good book or the final episode of a television series you've come to love? As the post-book blues. It is a state of sadness we feel because we've reached the ending of a world we've come to know and characters we've grown attached to. Well, the Bible is not a book. This is because the Bible is one big story about the world God created and his relationship with it. What's more, its central character is Jesus, a real life being who is still. The deeper you go in the Bible, the more clearly you'll see that the story does not end on the last page. God promises eternal life through Jesus. This story does not end with death. Yes, victory. This is Sharon Cooper with God in 60 Seconds. To open more space for reflection and conversation about God, go to thirdspace.org.au.

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1: Getting straight into it this morning, Wednesday, Whittle, Chloe edition. Can you figure out what suburb in the Hunter this cryptic clue is describing? I'm going to send you for a free round of coffees if you can solve it. Now, the clue is this: the soundtrack to an Australian surprise. The soundtrack to an Australian surprise. What suburb in the Hunter am I? Solve it by calling now on 1-300-777-997. The soundtrack to an Australian surprise. What suburb in the Hunter region am I? Let's see if the fresh starters can get it early this morning.

Beautiful song that takes me back, Brooke Fraser, Albertine. Now, I don't know if you've heard the name Corey Ashbery. Sometimes I bring him up because I find him a really interesting guy. You might know one of the songs that he wrote, Reckless Love, and whether you love it or hate it, because, man, it was... It was really polarizing, especially when it first came out. He has penned some massive hits in the Christian music sphere. Whether or not he wants to be known as a famous artist is another question, though. His story includes getting really jaded with the whole Christian music industry, the worship music industry, and ending up in somewhat of a darker place, being quite skeptical of a lot of things, never doubting his faith, but the industry for sure. It's been an incredible intervention of a fellow artist, Forrest Frank, who's kind of brought him back off the brink of jumping out of the whole thing and really inspired him to lean back into developing songs that can be used to glorify God in churches around the world. He's just released a new album. It's called Outsing the Angels. And I love the heart behind it.